You know, there's things that shouldn't be there, but they're there. And you know, those things that are in our hearts that should not be there are those things that hurt us. Maybe it could be sin. It could be something that you're doing and you're not happy about yourself. There's probably sadness in your life. Maybe you're mad because your parents fight all the time. Maybe you're sad because your parents separated, because now you have to divide yourself, who's right and who's wrong. Maybe you feel pain in your heart because people reject you, because people put you aside. Maybe you feel bad because some of your friends have things that you don't have, and that creates in you sadness. Makes you feel bad. Maybe you have tried to be happy in different ways, but you feel empty. What's really in your heart? Obviously, God knows that. But you know, you have the opportunity today, not only to be here, and like I said earlier, and I was saying in Spanish, you know, this is not a place only that we want you to come to be entertained. You know, you can go in different places to get excited for a while. But that said, that doesn't change what you have inside. You come to this CDJ because we believe that God can transform your life and give you hope. And you should not accept to live your life feeling lonely, empty, sad, and all those things that happen to many young people. Some of you have given yourself to sex because you need something. You need something to fulfill your heart. But you find after that that that's not the answer. You keep searching for something that really is going to make a difference in your life. Some of you are here because your parents told you to come. Yeah, you maybe feel kind of bad and awkward because, you know, I don't know if I like this kind of stuff. I don't know about God, if this is what I really need. But let me tell you, if you don't open your heart and your mind to something that can change your life for the better, and your future could be different, would you not even give yourself the opportunity to think and be open about it? Or you would like to live the rest of your life just like so many people, wasting their time, just being entertained by certain things that make you, you know, happy for a little while, but nothing changes within your heart. I will not like to live like that the rest of my life, but some people do. They don't care about God. They don't care if God exists or not. You know, they just live their own lives. They rather spend time just, you know, chatting in the computer in so many ways now that we take, you know, we spend our time. But what is that doing to you? Is that really giving you hope to achieve your dreams? Or this is something just moving along? Why so many of us that, you know, when we went to school, we were not happy at school. We want to drop out from school. We don't want to get ahead. We're not motivated to go to university because all those things that are in our heart that we just don't feel motivated. And that's something that we have to understand, that God wants you to be a winner. He wants you to be successful. But you need to stop and think. Now, God gives you, obviously, you know, the right to reject them or to accept them. You can leave today and tomorrow and say, you know, I didn't like this stuff. You know, who cares about this? You know, some people get excited, but I don't, you know. Obviously, God is God, and He would understand and He would accept if you reject them. That's not going to make Him feel good because He cares about you. God's still God, and He's on His throne, but He feels sad for you because without God, we will not accomplish our dreams. I can tell you that. We might accomplish certain things in life, but to feel fulfilled, to feel the peace of God, you will not get it. And the only way you will get it is through Jesus Christ, who is the way, the life, and He is here today for you. Open your heart to Him. Allow Him to be your master. En el Evangelio de San Juan hay una historia de dos amigos. Estos dos amigos se llaman Felipe y Natanael. Y quiero que tú entiendas cómo estos dos amigos llegan a alcanzar un sueño.

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